0: attention, please.
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Join me every week for 3 hours of great music and great stories. And now, let's head back to the 80s, where everything felt larger than life, synths, soaring vocals, and even a song about blasting off into space from personal care.

Adams right here on Medi One. Thanks for joining me. These next guys have certainly done their share. The Red Hot Chili Peppers released Scar Tissue in 1999, and it became one of their biggest hits, including an incredible 16 weeks at number one on the modern rock chart. 5 years later, Anthony Kiedis borrowed the title again for his autobiography, which became a bestseller in its own right. One title, two pretty remarkable chapters.

Brian Adams, right here on Medi One. Greg Hamm on sax there, and that sax intro was a rehearsal take, apparently, if you can believe it. We gotta say a big thanks to whoever hit the record button. Next up, with Rick Rubin producing, this is Mary Jane's last

just another night. Just another fight for my life, it's alright. Because everything dies, nobody know why. What did I go do?